here. Can you believe it? 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I'm getting sued because my mom has been tweeting. Don't fucking tell me that I'm dealing with reason. Yeah, I'm possessive. Maybe I'm possessed, bitch. Fuck yeah, I'm selfish.

música. Supersónica. It's a line. If you cross it, that's your motherfucking ass.

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Tonight's broadcast was brought to you by the newest name in nightcaps, the Espresso Martini. Give you that kick without that crash. Now, from the princess of all things short and sweet, it's Espresso.

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1: 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But there are several other very important differences between human beings and animals that you should know about.

I used to meet you down on Woods Creek Road. You did your hair up like you were famous.